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1: You wanna search me, to search me, but hurry up, cause I'm thirsty. I need that brand in my system, peak on my top system. In club, school, baby, put it tips to go both ways. 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

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Classy.

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Club going up on a Tuesday. 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

0: The face of the brand, the ghost, the secret weapon. 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

guy, it's a bird, it's a plant. 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She looking for love. 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

Bring it to the river, bring it to the river, bring it to the river, bring it to the river, bring it to the river, bring it to the river, bring it to the river, bring it to the river, bring it to the river, bring it to the river, bring it to the river, bring it to the river, bring it to the river, bring it to the river, bring it to the river, bring it to the river, bring it to the river, bring it to the river, bring it to the river, bring it to the river, bring it to the river, bring it to the river, bring it to the river, bring it to the river, bring it to the river, bring it to the river, bring it to the river, bring it to the river, bring it to the river, bring it to the river, bring it to the river, bring it to the river, bring it to the river, bring it to the river, bring it to the river, bring it to the river, bring it to the river, bring it to the river, bring it to the river, bring it to the river, bring it to the river, bring it to the river, bring it to the river, bring it to the river, bring it to the river, bring it to the river, bring it to the river, bring it to the river, bring it to the river, bring it to the river, bring it to the river, bring it to the river, bring it to the river, bring it to the river

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cobbler. 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Ain't no limit to the things I will buy her. No nigga waiting, they turn like a cipher. Nice try, sir, that's my perk. 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She listen to me every time I advise her. 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
1: 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I wish I could find the words to describe such a worthy adversary, because you see, life can also kill you. 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

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My son Joey was born with Down syndrome. His mom hit it first day and never been home. I'm at the hospice watching my pops dying. Same time they play clips of you testifying. Two plots, a cemetery and a landfill. 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The journey. 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
1: I guess you wonder what happened. 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
3: It's been a minute, but my niggas, we still in it, and we in it to win it. 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

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YG and James. 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

stop. 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

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The racks on Jack, but I'm not like DJ Nate. 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I pop up and pick up a stage. I'm dropping you niggas just way. 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

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Over half a million on some buffer cars. Everything in excess, I can get you access. 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She never hears no, I just ran with you. 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

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She got an ass like her mother do. 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Change your diet up. 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Yeah. And good God, the charm is hypnotic. Of course I'm on the body. 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I'll make you come about it, girl. Yeah, cool it off, rosés and Frigidaire. 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Yeah, yeah, what you think about me? Want you with me, would allow me, party all the time. But I'm not here with anybody. And I bring you close, but the smoke ain't my vision cloudy. Yo, and the team's too quick, I need a reboot. 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I've been in the days, girl, I just think I need you.

0: OG saying, don't be stressing for a baby. She a farm girl who wanna have sex in the city. Couple shots in the air, 44 for the 50. 38 special, but she look like 20. I'm a provider, can't get what I prescribe her. Friends looking sick when you chase like a diver. Envy what I froze, wanna roll with a driver. 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Ginger and her biscuits stimulate her senses. 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Time for Bombay to take a trip to my place. I'm on a wild taste, you alter my mind, dirty.
1: I mean, late work.
0: Well, baby, this the job when I'm clocking in. Cutting for a while, so I'm happy that we locked it in. 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
2: 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Where does it go? My head. How much I got? A lot. 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Put this nigga in. Don't. Can I forgive? I can't. What do I need? Some head. Shorty keep asking the dates. She's trying to finesse Polly Market for bread. Where's the beef? It's cooked. Where's the boy? He's booked. Don't even recognize none of these things at the top of the charts. I look. Am I upset a bit? Last one you dropped was shit. I just press play on that hoe. Miss, skip. What should I take? 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

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Where does it go? My head. How much I got? A lot. Don't even care, I won't. 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Put this nigga in. Don't. 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All of my ops, they dead. What am I now? How do I feel to refresh? Secrets I know got you stressed. Will I take those to my death? Haven't decided just yet. Yeah. 40 was such a bang. All of my ops stay dead. Please don't put me to this test. I'm trying to get back on the net. I'm trying to get back in the flesh. Yeah.

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Blood stains on my nightgown. 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If I let her move on, that was my choice. Two jets, big guns, we the Jack boys. 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Great Phantom, orange Hermes, she's in it. Two-seater with three freaks in it. 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It's real shit, bro, I mean deep in it. Back to the real, yes, my reality. With my East Coast chick rolling Cali weed.

Another classic for the critics, all the criticize. Been the biggest, all the bitches know they did it right. 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I'm at the tennis, bigger diamonds for you little guys. Selling dope, I'm at the trappers like a franchise. Blacked out, Rolls Royce, we the

Vous êtes connecté sur Move.

but they worry about me. 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
1: It's on.
2: You know we had to do it again, right?
1: We had to do it again, bro. 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
2: Oh, oh, oh. 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
1: Shawty.
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1: Shawty.

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I spent hours trying to write the right rhymes to address you. So I think it's best if I move, turn your house into a home. And if we in a zone, let me lick you on a Tuesday like I love McConan. When I stepped to you, I took 3 steps back to re-strategize. You started acting different to me. And your heart to resist like scratching an itch. I'm like an old school phone with no battery in it. Me, what's your feel on BBM? Ask me what I think of BBL. I sent her one emoji to tell her how I felt. Then she sent a voice memo and I said, hell yeah, it's a match. I didn't get Blackberry curved, I was Blackberry bold. I got Black.

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They go, CDM is the wave. And everybody who's who has the right to say that one phrase. What's your blackberry been? Let me add you so I can take you out to lunch. I know I haven't been much, but before screenshots, there was really screen munch. So if you let me grow, I can show you just what. When you hear this song, I can't lie, there's no time. If it's alright, I wanna make you white before life. 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I'll prosper, even if it's iPhone 5. 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

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The journey. We winning though like a motherfucker. It's the infamous. D-E-R-R-O-R. 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

0: paying to see lawsuits. 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

Nana, Nana, Nana, Nana, Nana, Nana, Nana, Nana, Nana, Nana, Nana, Nana, Nana, Nana, Nana, Nana, Nana, Nana, Nana, Nana, Nana, Nana, Nana, Nana, Nana, Nana, Nana, Nana, Nana, Nana, Nana, Nana, Nana, Nana, Nana, Nana, Nana, Nana, Nana, Nana, Nana, Nana, Nana, Nana, Nana, Nana, Nana, Nana, Nana, Nana, Nana, Nana, Nana, Nana, Nana, Nana, Nana, Nana, Nana, Nana, Nana, Nana, Nana, Nana, Nana, Nana, Nana, Nana, Nana, Nana, Nana, Nana, Nana, Nana, Nana, Nana, Nana, Nana, Nana, Nana, Nana, Nana, Nana, Nana, Nana, Nana, Nana, Nana, Nana, Nana, Nana, Nana, Nana, Nana, N

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0: See, nothing is too much. The Kellys is too clutch. The richest niggas in any city don't do dust. Might double down on some double laws. Over half a million on some bumper cars. Everything in excess, I can get you access. Put your name on the yacht next to the SS. Never too much like Luther said. 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I don't change like, but yo, you did. She never hears no, I just grant wishes.
1: I know you hope your nigga.

Face of the brand, the GOAT, the secret weapon. 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
1: 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How much I got? 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
0: 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Secrets I know got you stressed. 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Please don't put me to the test. He's trying to get back on the net. 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

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And if we in a zone, let me lick you on a Tuesday like I love McConan. 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And your heart to resist like scratching a niche. I'm like an old school phone with no battery in it. Ping me, what's your pin on BBM? And she asked me what I think of BBL. I sent her one emoji to tell her how I felt. Then she sent a voice memo and I said, hell yeah.

things do I send to your phone in a day? 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They go, CBM is the wave. And everybody who's who has the right to say that one phrase. 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I know I haven't been much, but before screenshots, there was really screen munch. 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I sent one emoji to tell her how I felt. 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I got BlackBerry love.

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0: like my coffee sweet, or like my Hennessy neat. 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I'll hold your hand, but still be greasy. 2K, 23, LONDZ. Fuck FaceTime, come see me in 3D. 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
1: 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I like that, when you say you're gonna hold me down. 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Now you keep looking over your shoulder, but you wish it was.

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I wanna see your skin turn ruby. 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

my mama's bed just the other night. 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

0: playing fantasy lawsuits. 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
2: Bust that shit down on GP. Now she trying GPS, we trying GP. Zapping Roger on the bows, do I get it?

wearing small shit, I'm Biggie with the Coogi on. A1 certified, free my niggas serving time. Hit him up, G slide. I don't think twice, my young just pulled down, sipping on the pink Sprite. Ain't photo, she the baddest and she don't need hype. Bust that shit down on GP. Now she trying GPS, we trying to reach me. Zapping Roger on the bows, do I get it?

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1: Yo, yo, yo, yo, yo, yo, yo, yo, yo, yo, yo, yo, yo, yo, yo, yo, yo, yo, yo, yo, yo, yo, yo, yo, yo, yo, yo, yo, yo, yo, yo, yo, yo, yo, yo, yo, yo, yo, yo, yo, yo, yo, yo, yo, yo, yo, yo, yo, yo, 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

0: space. 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Hey, hey.
1: Gravity would have us walk heavy, but we who reap wind know the freedom of levity. We live in a now moment when the beat drops. We march to the beatbox of our own frequency, fields of light ascension, where friends become ancestors, ancestors become friends. We in a different world where the connection transcends.

to ourselves are saying we are strong and wrong and being selfish and wishing you had never died. 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But Mason and I would rather be whole. 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Come

Malimbe, Malimbe, Malimbe, Malimbe, Malimbe, Malimbe, Malimbe, Malimbe, Malimbe, Malimbe, Malimbe, Malimbe, Malimbe, Malimbe, Malimbe, Malimbe, Malimbe, Malimbe, Malimbe, Malimbe, Malimbe, Malimbe, 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

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LV luggage or men's receipts. Ring around my rosy, I play for keeps. See, nothing is too much. The Kelly's is too clutch. The richest niggas in any city don't do just. Might double down on some double laws. Over half a million on some bumper cars. Everything in excess, I can get you access. Put your name on the yacht next to the SS. Never too much like Luther said. 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I don't change back, but she don't do this. She never hears no, I just grant wishes. I know.

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3: 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Tonight a 3-day celebration. 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

0: wanna have sex in the city. 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I'm a provider, can't get what I prescribe her. 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
2: 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All of my ops, they dead. Why do they gas me up? Where does it go? My head. How much I got? A lot. 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Push this nigga and don't. Can I forgive? I can't. What do I need? Some head. Shorty keep asking a date. She's trying to finesse Polly Market for bread. Where's the beef? It's cooked. Where's the boy? He's booked. Don't even recognize none of these things at the top of the charts. I look. Am I upset a bit? Last one you dropped was shit. I just press play on that hoe. 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

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Where does it go? My head. How much I got? A lot. 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Thinking and trying, you do like Bryson. Put this nigga in. Don't. What you with the shebang? All of my ops, they dead. What am I now obsessed? How do I feel to refresh? Secrets I know got you set. Will I take those to my death? Haven't decided just yet. Yeah. 40 was a shebang. All of my ops stay dead. Please don't put me to the test. Trying to get back on the net. I'm trying to get back in the flesh. Yeah.

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I deal big ball and keep stepping. See, when I get to the plate, the center fielder backs way up and put his back on the gate. You see, cause he know and they know and I know I'm about to smack it up in y'all and hit it real hard. I love to play this game, charge it to my credit card. Strikes and curves got him coming out the dugout. 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Dog on deck, seventh inning stretch. Bases loaded, Keisha Phillips on deck. Now bubble chewing on his bubble gum. Long pitch, right back.

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0: mental, Malibu, in the old school. 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

0: J'ai beau pardonner, mais la douleur ne s'efface pas.
1: Do the history way before the firm, like back in the day. Nas was the first New York nigga rapping with Dre. So of course I got a track to bring it back to your face. The one kid that would have been aftermath that got away. But we still get together like every 7 years to sprinkle a little bit of heaven for your ears. Relax, sip the Clico and Rio.

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0: 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And everybody who's who has the right to say that one phrase. 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Let me add you so I can take you out to lunch. 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If it's alright, I wanna make you white before life. 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
1: GP bus.
2: Ladies and gentlemen,
1: GP. Now she trying GPS, we trying GP. Snapping Roger on the bows, do I get it? 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I knew it was all vibes. Listen, right when we caught eyes, I knew it was all vibes. He clear like fog lights, so ex nigga, he lost like I come from a section where gunshots and dog bites. Playing doggy style, be my road dog. 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A1 certified, free my niggas turban time. Hit him up, G-Fly, I don't think twice. My young just pulled down, sipping on the pink Sprite. Ain't photo, she the baddest and she don't need hype. Bust that shit down on GP. Now she trying GPS, we trying GP. Zapping Roger on the bows, do I?

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Seems like he has a mouth full of gold. 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The very moment the spider pulled up beside her. Hopping, honey, you recognize money. 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
1: Move has never been a marquee with a shut down, eh? 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
1: I'm in a different class. 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Trust me, you don't wanna see me get dark. Upset, cause man, I wait up right now, and this shit happened all so far. I was in Paris, shut down L'Arc. New York, shut down Central Park. Talk about London, you're Bristol, where should I start? Walked in, back then, 16 bars, and each and every one of them came from the heart. None of my lyrics are stolen, going in, that's my slogan. Wanna know how I did it with no label, no A-list songs, and I told them. Blood, I just shut down, that's not me, and it shut down. Ring, ring, pussy, it shut down. Hey, fashion week, and it shut down. Went to the show, sitting in the front row, in the black tracks, and it shut down. Up the road, and it shut down. Way better know, and it shut down. Yeah, I just shut down, that's not me, and it shut down. Ring, ring, pussy, it shut down. Hey, fashion week, and it shut down. Went to the show, sitting in the front row, in the black tracks, and it shut down. Up the road, and it shut down. Way better know, and it shut down.
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That's my perk. 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She listen to me every time my advisor. 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Got a blush and I asked her why you acting shy for. 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

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I told her back in, we gon' get married. 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

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And if we in a zone, let me link you on a Tuesday like I love McConan. When I step to you, I took 3 steps back to re-strategize. 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Ping me, what's your pin on BBM? And she asked me what I think of BBLs. I sent her one emoji to tell her how I felt. 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

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They go, CDM is the wave, and everybody who's who has the right to say that one phrase. What's your BlackBerry pin? Let me add you so I can take you out to lunch. I know I haven't been much, but before screenshots, there was really screen munch. So if you let me grow, I can show you just watch. When you hear this song, I can't lie, there's no time. If it's alright, I wanna make you wifey for life. No weapon or device against us, I'll prosper. Even if it's iPhone 5, I sent one emoji to tell her how I felt. Then she sent a voice memo and I said, hell yeah, it's a

0: sound the same, commercialize the game, reminiscing when it wasn't all business, it forgot where it started. 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Hip hop a sense of timer. One homeboy became a man, then a monster. If it dies, let me get my last swig of vodka. RIP would donate your lungs to a roster. Went from turntables to MP3s, from B Street to commercials on Mickey D's, from gold cables to Jacobs, from plain facials to Botox and facelift. I'm looking over my shoulder. It's about 80 people from my hood that showed up, and they came to show love. Sold out concert and the doors were closed shut.
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1: Yo, yo, yo, yo, yo, yo, yo, yo, yo, yo, yo, yo, yo, yo, yo, yo, yo, yo, yo, yo, yo, yo, yo, yo, yo, yo, yo, yo, yo, yo, yo, yo, yo, yo, yo, yo, yo, yo, yo, yo, yo, yo, yo, yo, yo, yo, yo, yo, yo, 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
2: 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Where does it go? 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Some head. 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She trying to finesse Polly Market for bread. 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He's booked. Don't even recognize none of these things at the top of the charts. I look. Am I upset a bit? Last one you dropped was shit. I did press play on that hoe. 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What should I take? 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

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Where does it go? 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Don't even care, I won't. 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Put that nigga in. 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What am I now? How do I feel the refresh? Secrets I know got you stressed. Will I take those to my death? Haven't decided just yet. Yeah. Shorty, what's up, shebang? All of my ops, they dead. Please don't put me to this test. He's trying to get back on the net. I'm trying to get back in the flesh. Yeah.

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The richest niggas in any city don't do Dutch. 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Over half a million on some bumper cars. 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

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T-E-R-R-O-R. 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

0: playing fantasy lawsuits. 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

The face of the brand, the ghost, the secret weapon. I be off baseball and keep stepping. See, when I get to the plate, the center fielder backs way up and put his back on the gate. He speaks, you know, and they know, and I know I'm about to smack it off the yard and hit it real hard. I love to play this game, charge it to my credit card. Strikes and curves, got him coming out the dugout. Kentucky with the Louisville slugger. I shrug the dirt off my shoulders, glove on my face. Crowd going nuts because I sold second base. Dog on deck, seventh in the stretch. Bases loaded, Keisha Phillips on deck. Now bubble chewing on his bubble gum. 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

You have to rap to impress you. Baby, you should bless me soon. I spent hours trying to write the right rhymes to address you. So I think it's best if I move, turn your house into a home. And if we in a zone, let me lick you on a Tuesday like I love McConan. When I step to you, I took 3 steps back to re-strategize. 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And your heart to resist like scratching an itch. I'm like an old school phone with no battery in it.

things do I send to your phone in a day? Again, I'm in a sudden BlackBerry crazy. 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

Told the plug, hey, content, get it on tape. 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

0: to feel like, is this person worthy of my time? 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
1: Laissez-vous porter. 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

0: are the memories that we have to live with and we learn from. 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

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All of our texts got phone commas. 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I was designing my clothes. 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

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Need some clarity, no moisturizer hair. And a sweet breasty step is an affair. Yeah, yeah, what you think about me? 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Dance to see a diva, only seen a preview. 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

G's saying, don't be stressing for a bitty. She a farm girl who wanna have sex in the city. Couple shots in the air, 44 for the 50. 38 special, but she look like 20. I'm a provider, can't get what I prescribe her. Friends looking sick when you taste like a diver. Envy what I froze, wanna roll with a driver. 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I'm on a wild chase, you alter my mind, 30.

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2: 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That's GP. That's some time. Reach me. Zapping Roger on the balls. 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That's a mess in it. 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The whole car ride. Right with the car eyes. I knew it was all vibes. Listen. Right with the car eyes. I knew it was all vibes. He clear like fog lights. So ex nigga, he lost like I come from a section. Where gunshots and dog bites. Playing doggy style. 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I gotta let you know too. I'ma bounce back quick if you do me wrong. They swear small shit. I'm Biggie with the Coogi on. A1 certified. Free my niggas serving time. Hit them up. G-Fly. I don't think twice. My young just pulled down. Sipping on the pink Sprite. Ayy, photos see the baddest in it. She don't need hype. Bust that shit down on GP. Now she trying GPS. We trying GP. Zapping Roger on the bows. Do I get it?

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Thick summer bunny, belly ring in the tummy, rings on every finger. 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

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It's cooked. 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He's booked. 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

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Put that nigga in. 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How do I feel to refresh? 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Haven't decided just yet. 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All of my ops stay dead. 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
2: I can't stop, but I can't stop. 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

Central pays for week. 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LV luggage or men's receipt. 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The Kelly's a suit clutch. The richest niggas in any city don't do Dutch. 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Over half a million on some bumper cars. Everything in excess, I can get you access. 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

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Family membership was foul, used to sell them crack. My son Joey was born with Down syndrome. His mom hit it first day and never been home. I'm at the hospice watching my pops dying. Same time they play clips of you testifying. 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The journey. 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

you get a paper cut on your tongue from a razor and a paper cup. 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
1: Bloodstains on my nightgown. Are they really teardrops from my nightmares? 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Great Phantom, orange Hermes, she's in it. 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With my East Coast chick rolling Cali weed.

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0: OG saying, don't be stressing for a bitty. See a farm girl who wanna have sex in the city. Couple shots in the air, 44 for the 50. 38 special, but she look like 20. I'm a provider, can't get what I prescribe her. Friends looking sick when you taste like a diver. 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
0: But baby, this the job when I'm clocking in. Cutting for a while, so I'm happy that we locked it in. 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

0: back street on G's. 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I make a phone call, my niggas coming like the Gotti boys. 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
0: Vous êtes sur Move.
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I don't really wanna go, but I don't wanna. 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
1: 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Culture. Culture et flow.